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1: On the 80s at 8 with Pat Benatar and Hit Me With Your Best Shot from 1980. I did mention we're going to be speaking about a couple of incredible women today. Well, one of them on June 18th, 1980 was Indian human computer Shakuntala Devi, who set a world record by mentally multiplying two random 13-digit numbers in just 28 seconds. That is absolute madness. 13 digits is a number in the trillions. The answer was a number in the septillions. I'll let you look up how many that is as we play Madness with our house.

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9: Hey there, it's Dana, your guide to all of the best concerts coming up this July and August. July 4th may be all fireworks and celebrations in the States, but it's also going to be extra special in Toronto because Lionel Richie and Earth, Wind & Fire are coming to Scotiabank Arena. And if you want to witness expert guitar, Santana is coming to RBC Amphitheater with the Doobie Brothers the next day, July 5th. And the magic at RBC Amphitheater continues this summer because the Black Crows will be there on July 21st. Chicago and Styx will be coming July 28th. Train and Bare Naked Ladies will stop by on August 4th. Hillary Duff will be coming clean during back-to-back shows August 12th and 13th. And finally, The Fray will be performing with Dashboard Confessional on August 26th. And if you're looking for more of a fun family show, get ready because the ever-iconic Wiggles will be stopping by Meridian Hall in Toronto August 29th and 30th. Last but not least, newly announced Roxette is bringing their 40th anniversary tour to RBC Amphitheater on September 11th with special guests Taylor Dane and Nick Lowe and Lost Straitjackets. Stay tuned to Light 92 because we'll have some more awesome announcements coming soon and a chance for you to win tickets to see Bryan Adams and Blue Rodeo.
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1: Hey there, it's Dana, your guide to all of the best concerts coming up this July and August. July 4th may be all fireworks and celebrations in the States, but it's also going to be extra special in Toronto because Lionel Richie and Earth, Wind & Fire are coming to Scotiabank Arena. And if you want to witness expert guitar, Santana is coming to RBC Amphitheatre with the Doobie Brothers the next day, July 5th. And the magic at RBC Amphitheatre continues this summer because the Black Crowes will be there on July 21st. Chicago and Styx will be coming July 28th. Train and Bare Naked Ladies will stop by on August 4th. Hilary Duff will be coming clean during back-to-back shows August 12th and 13th. And finally, The Fray will be performing with Dashboard Confessional on August 26th. And if you're looking for more of a fun family show, get ready because the ever-iconic Wiggles will be stopping by Meridian Hall in Toronto August 29th and 30th. Last but not least, newly announced Roxette is bringing their 40th anniversary tour to RBC Amphitheatre on September 11th with special guests Taylor Dane and Nick Lowe and Lost Straitjackets. Stay tuned to Light 92 because we'll have some more awesome announcements coming soon and a chance for you to win tickets to see Bryan Adams and Blue Rodeo.
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4: Hey there, it's Dana, your guide to all of the best concerts coming up this July and August. July 4th may be all fireworks and celebrations in the States, but it's also going to be extra special in Toronto because Lionel Richie and Earth, Wind & Fire are coming to Scotiabank Arena. And if you want to witness expert guitar, Santana is coming to RBC Amphitheatre with the Doobie Brothers the next day, July 5th. And the magic at RBC Amphitheatre continues this summer because the Black Crows will be there on July 21st. Chicago and Styx will be coming July 28th. Train and Bare Naked Ladies will stop by on August 4th. Hilary Duff will be coming clean during back-to-back shows August 12th and 13th. And finally, The Fray will be performing with Dashboard Confessional on August 26th. And if you're looking for more of a fun family show, get ready because the ever-iconic Wiggles will be stopping by Meridian Hall in Toronto August 29th and 30th. Last but not least, newly announced Roxette is bringing their 40th anniversary tour to RBC Amphitheatre on September 11th with special guests Taylor Dane and Nick Lowe and Lost Straightjackets. Stay tuned to Light 92 because we'll have some more awesome announcements coming soon and a chance for you to win tickets to see Bryan Adams and Blue Rodeo.
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2: Well, some road work has the Brant ramps to the westbound 403, both north and southbound shut down. No access there as we're looking at QEW work westbound at Guelph Line. The left lane is blocked and already seeing some delays on the 401 heading westbound. Past Guelph Line, two left lanes blocked and out to the sixes. Expect those slowdowns. 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

Good Friday morning. It is 5:30 and 15 degrees outside. Welcome to Friday. Now 1 week to go until the end of the school year. And what a game yesterday. And you know what I'm talking about. That's how big a game it was. When you say, did you watch yesterday? Everybody's going to assume you're talking about the Team Canada game. 6-0 completely dominant win over Qatar. 6-0. That's a massive score. It broke a whole bunch of records, too. It was the first team out of Europe and South America outside of them to score 5 or more goals. And the way it works now is Canada just needs a win or a tie against Switzerland next Wednesday, and they win the group off to the knockout stage. I love it. We're going to be talking about that. Got a weekend escape to give away this morning, a little after 7 o'clock, and lots of fun for a Friday. 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
1: Light 92. Good morning. I'm Scott Fox. I have a bit of a task ahead of me today. Yesterday, as you likely know, it was extremely windy outside. They're saying we capped out with gusts around 75 kilometers an hour, and maybe they're right. But I've never seen anything like this from 75 kilometer per hour winds. You know those basketball systems that you can put at the end of your driveway? Big metal pole, and it's in a base that's filled with water or sand, and then you've got the basketball net on top, and you can make that go higher or lower. I had one of those in my driveway. Had one of those in my driveway. It completely snapped yesterday. The base did its job. The base stayed where the base was supposed to be. The metal pole broke. It broke because of the wind yesterday. That's how windy it was. Got to figure out if I can fit that in the garbage bin or if I'm going to have to arrange a special pickup of some kind. Either way, it's a little discouraging. Welcome to the weekend. Happy Friday. 5:39 now. I'll do your whole weekend weather, including Father's Day, coming up in just a few.

0: Light 92, Southern Ontario's favorites. That's Soul Decision and Faded at 5:46. It's basically light out already. You can tell we are getting very, very close to the summer solstice. That happens on Sunday at 4:24 a.m. Go to bed Saturday night and it's spring. Wake up Sunday morning and it's summertime. 4:24 a.m. Today, it is going to be increasing cloud with windy conditions again. 21 is the high. Tonight, we're going down to 11. Tomorrow, mainly cloudy. 22. Father's Day on Sunday. This is good if you're trying to slip in a round of golf with dad. It's going to be sunny and 24. Enjoy it. That's the best day of the foreseeable future. Monday, rain and a high only 16 degrees. Yikes. It is definitely not what we expected to see at the end of June. We had a little stretch there for 2 weeks where it was warm and we're right back down into the cool stuff. In case you've got to drive this weekend, you should know for some reason, and I can't figure out a good reason, it's just a reason, gas went back up again overnight. A 1 cent increase. Average today is $1.589. I know it's only a cent, but I mean, today they officially signed that peace deal that should reopen the Strait of Hormuz. Oil's been dropping like a rock for days ever since they announced they had a deal. How did gas go up today? I know it's only a cent, but you know, it's an irritating thing.
1: Lights. Traffic check.
0: It's irritating, you know? Okay, let's get to it.
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5: Seeing minor delays on the westbound 401 as you head to Cedar Creek Road, and not sure what road work or whatever's going on over there. It is out of our camera range. As we're looking at some construction clearing out what's still ongoing, the 401 westbound past Guelph line, the two left lanes are still blocked. Auto Shack now participating. 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Visit them in store today. I'm Dan Dealey with Light 92 Morning Traffic.
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0: 2022, heading into Father's Day weekend. 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
1: Most will use safe solutions for your pets. You can also make a spray for yourself out of essential oils the ticks don't like, which include oil of lemon, eucalyptus, lemongrass, rose geranium, cedarwood, and apple cider vinegar. And some fans are fuming after World Cup tickets they bought through resale sites fell through. Reports the tickets never arrived, orders canceled at the last minute. FIFA reiterated that buying a ticket through their site is guaranteed, although it's tough for fans when you're competing with scalper bots. Light 92 Sports. Baseball yesterday, the Jays beat Boston 4-3, winning all three games in that road series. They start up a series in Chicago this afternoon, 2:20. The AHL Calder Cup lives to see another game. Toronto lost to Chicago in overtime and can win the championship tonight in Toronto. Game time at 7. The Marlies lead 3-1. At the World Cup in Vancouver, as we mentioned, Canada beat Qatar 6-0. Elsewhere, Switzerland beat Bosnia-Herzegovina 4-1. Czechia, South Africa tied at 1. Mexico blank South Korea 1-0. Getting underway this afternoon, the U.S. plays Australia at 3. At 6 o'clock, Scotland plays Morocco. Tonight's games feature Brazil and Haiti at 8:30, Turkey and Paraguay 11. Canada, meanwhile, is down a player after Ismail Kone's leg was broken when he was tackled. CFL action tonight. The Ticats host BC at 7:30. And in the WNBA, the Toronto Tempo are in Connecticut at 7:30. Light 92 weather. Mostly sunshine. Today a bit windy and a high of 22. Tonight, windy. It falls to 8. Slight chance of showers tomorrow afternoon, a high of 19. And sunshine returns Sunday with a high of 24. Right now it's 14 in Brantford, 14 in Kitchener, 15 in Hamilton. I'm Stacey Englehart.
2: Oh, no. Here's hoping they've got enough beer this time for the Scottish soccer fans in Boston. Holy. Drank the city dry, basically. it'll be fun to watch. 6:03 on a Friday. Good morning. Here's hoping you have a great week.

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1: Greetings. 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
1: 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I'm afraid I cannot do that.
0: 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You won't be-

Not me. Turn them off. Sean Desmond, Light 92. Good morning. It is 6:09. I'm Scott Fox, and we are heading into Father's Day weekend. Dads say they don't want to hurt your feelings. When asked, if you don't like a gift from one of your kids, do you tell them you don't like it or do you pretend to like it? What do you think dad said? Of course dads are going to pretend to like it. 87% say they will pretend. Only 6% will admit they don't like it. The only asterisk on this was if it's the wrong size or something like that. That's when dads say they might say something. I'm looking forward to Sunday. Actually, I'm looking forward to the weekend. It's been a hell of a week, hasn't it? I think we can all agree it has been a long week. But the weekend is finally here. Sunday, there is a lot going on. It is Father's Day. It's the first day of spring. Spring arrives at 4:24 a.m. So when you wake up Sunday, it's officially summer. Sunday is also National Selfie Day. I mean, there's a lot of different things going on, not the least of which is barbecues. Fire up the grill. That is one of the top five things that dad says he wants. Something barbecued and to spend time with the family. So you can check a lot of boxes with that one. We're coming off a big World Cup game last night. Canada 6-0 win. It was impressive. 6-0 over Qatar. The way it works now is Canada's next game is next Wednesday. They're going to play Switzerland. That's the last team in the group that they haven't played. Now, because of the goal differential, Canada only needs to win or even tie the Swiss, and they will win the group and head off to the knockout stage, which I think would be pretty incredible for Canada, especially as the host country. But there's some people who don't really know a whole ton about soccer. They're just starting to learn. An incredible conversation between two partners has been released. I'm going to play this for you coming up in just a few minutes because I think this is going to be a conversation that many people can relate to when it comes to asking about soccer and how different things work. That's in about 6 minutes. This is Light 92.

0: 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Canada absolutely dominated Qatar 6-0 yesterday. There's a lot of people who are starting to get caught up a bit in the hype of soccer, but they don't fully understand soccer. And that's led to some incredible exchanges that are being shared online. I want to take you to TikTok now. This is a real conversation between a husband and wife when she had some questions about soccer while he was trying to watch the game. Listen to this.
1: Why do they do the World Cup here?
2: They switch it up. It's every 4 years.
1: Yeah, but do we have a soccer team?
2: The United States of America.
1: I've never heard of that soccer team in my whole entire life.
2: Well, because
1: the United States of America soccer team?
2: The USA national team, yes. It's the country we live in. The red, white,
1: but
2: and blue?
1: But what's the name? Like, what's the mascot of our team?
2: There's no mascot.
1: We don't even have a mascot?
2: Nope. Just the red, white, and blue.
1: Oh, so our team colors, they wear red, white, and blue? Like, what color is it?
2: Yes, like our American flag. The colors of our...
1: That guy is in yellow. Oh, that's so sad. Why is he the only guy in yellow? It's like he got left out.
2: He's a referee.
1: Oh, but he doesn't match anyone. Now, is he U.S.?
2: You and should not watch sports.
0: Can you relate? Trying to introduce somebody to a new sport. You got to take your time with it, right? But I'm happy to say Canada is very quickly becoming a soccer nation all of a sudden. There's a lot of people starting to get into it, and you don't have to worry about that lone player that's dressed in a different color. That's usually the referee or the goalie. It's 6:21 now and only 15 outside. Today, it's not going to be the greatest day we've seen in June. Increasing cloud, windy. The high is only 21. No humidity today at all. Tonight, it's going down to 11 overnight. Tomorrow, it's going to be cloudy and 22, and Sunday, Father's Day, sunny and a high 24.
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4: Starting to fill up a bit, heading to the junction, Burlington Skyway, Toronto Bound, eastbound of the 403, and seeing delays because of the work west QEW past the 427. The two right lanes are blocked, and speaking of 427, there's a collision northbound express past Burnethorpe, two left lanes. 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I'm Dan Dealey with Light 92 Morning Traffic.
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Light 92, Southern Ontario's favorites, 6:30 now. Coming up after 7 o'clock, you're going to have a chance to win a backyard escape. This is from Guestware Trips and Grand River Dinner Cruises. You'll hear the cue to text. Text in. If I call you back, that means you won, and you're going somewhere fun for like a whole weekend. Nice little road trip. If that sounds good to you, we'll talk a little after 7 o'clock. Good luck. I've also got our grand prize call to make for Father's Day. Somebody's going to win tickets to see Our Lady Peace at Whistle Bear Golf Club. That sounds like fun too, doesn't it? Lots happening this morning here at Light 92.

Southern Ontario's favorites, As I Lay Me Down. That's classic from Sophie B. Hawkins. 6:38 now. It's only a high 21 today, 15 degrees now. We are on our way. If you're a longtime listener here to Light 92, you probably know that I love food. Such a foodie. And I like to do food news when I get an opportunity. And usually food news is a fairly lighthearted segment. I tell you about all the different things that are new in restaurants that you might want to try. Works out very, very well. But today, food news takes a dark turn because it involves a bit of a scandal. The Olive Garden, you may have heard, is going to start popping up a lot more in Canada thanks to a deal that was done. Well, Olive Garden is still quite popular down in America, and someone has called them out, and they're not even denying it. Turns out, Olive Garden servers are not sprinkling Parmesan cheese on your meal. You know when they come around and say, would you like pepper? Would you like fresh cheese? And they grind it right there onto your pasta or whatever it is that you're having. I think most people have experienced that. Most people just assume that that's Parmesan cheese that they're putting on there. No, Olive Garden has now confirmed it's Romano cheese. It's a new cost-saving measure that they've been introducing at Olive Garden. That's not Parmesan. It is Romano cheese. In other words, Romano goes somewhere else. Romano goes somewhere else. I'll keep trying to perfect that one. Some people are legitimately angry about this. The cost of cheese, I'll take anything for free, to be honest with you. That's happening at Olive Garden. Brian Adams now, Light 92.

0: 647 now. Hi there, I'm Scott Fox, and happy Friday. Let's throw out another TGIF. Today, we aren't just celebrating the fact that it's Friday and almost the end of the school year. One more week to go, educators, students, and parents. That's great news. Today, there's something else on the calendar, and while it's mainly an American thing, it really has become something symbolic around the world. Today, June 19th, is Juneteenth. This is a federal holiday in the United States, and it commemorates the emancipation of enslaved African Americans. It's celebrated on June 19th because it was today in 1865, Union troops arrived in Galveston, Texas, and announced that the last enslaved people in that state were free. Now, this is long overdue. The Emancipation Proclamation officially freed the slaves in Confederate states on the 1st of January, 1863. But in the 1800s, it was kind of hard to get news out to all ends of the country, and it didn't immediately reach remote areas like in Texas. It wasn't until the end of the Civil War, more than 2 years later, that Major General Gordon Granger landed in Galveston and read General Order Number 3, finally enforcing the proclamation, and the slaves were free. June 19th. That's why they call it Juneteenth.
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3: Westbound on the 403 near Winston Churchill, we have reports of a problem there. Massive delays on the approach. Can't quite pick it up on camera. We'll get more information as we move along this morning, and albeit slow on the 427 northbound because of this crash in the express past Bernathorpe, the two left lanes are still blocked. When kids play, they win. 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I'm Dan Dealey with Light 92 Morning Traffic.
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91. Light 92, Southern Ontario's favorites. Good morning. It is 15 outside. If you're just starting off your day, you should know it's going to be sunny this morning with increasing cloud this afternoon. Windy and a high of 21. Tomorrow, cloudy and 22. Father's Day on Sunday, nice, sunny, high 24. That's going to be the best day of the foreseeable future because come Monday, we've got rain and 16 degrees to kick off the final week of school. Coming up in just a sec, Stacy is going to do the news. Then after that, I've got a weekend escape to give away. It is a mystery road trip from Grand River Dinner Cruises and Guess Where Trips. Good luck. I could be calling you to tell you you're a winner. After the news, this is Light 92.

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1: Good Friday morning, June 19th. Welcome to the weekend. It's 14 degrees right now in Brantford, 14 in Hamilton, 14 as well in Kitchener. Gas up a cent to $1.59. I'm Stacey Englehart. A big celebration across the country as Canada blasted Qatar 6-0 at the World Cup in Vancouver. More than 52,000 spectators attended, including the Prime Minister, who sat next to the President of FIFA. Canada's next game is also in BC next Wednesday. A judge in Ontario expected to deliver her ruling in the sex assault trial of billionaire businessman Frank Stronach. The 93-year-old pleaded not guilty to 12 charges from allegations dating back decades involving 7 complainants. Zellers has officially opened in Toronto under new ownership, reviving one of Canada's most recognizable brands that experts say might need more than nostalgia to stick around. The new store near Yorkdale Mall marks its first traditional location in the GTA since the last remaining store closed 6 years ago. Close to 10,000 employees were terminated without their contract severance pay when they were owned by HBC. And Ottawa's luxury tax on cars, planes, and boats added almost $1 billion to federal coffers before they decided to roll it back over concerns manufacturers were having a tough time. Data was obtained through access to information that showed authorities underestimated spending by wealthy buyers. Light 92 Sports. Baseball yesterday, the Jays beat Boston 4-3, winning all 3 games in that road series. They start up a series in Chicago this afternoon, 2:20. The AHL Calder Cup lives to see another game. Toronto lost to Chicago in overtime and can win the championship tonight in Toronto. Game time at 7. The Marlies lead 3-1. At the World Cup in Vancouver, as we mentioned,

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As Scottish as I am, bagpipes are a hard way to wake up, but that's what's happening in Boston right now. It's match day, and, well, the folks of Boston are about to find out the Scots are about 6 hours ahead, and they're up and ready for game day. Here's hoping they ordered enough beer this time, especially if they win. I love that story. Canada won yesterday. Ah, there's a lot of things to celebrate. I love it. Coming up in just a few minutes, it is another weekend escape. I'll give you the cue to text right after OMD. If

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Warren. That's Fever Dream. It's 7:08 now. Light 92. I'm Scott Fox. At this point, I should be clicking the button that says select one of the people that has texted in to win a weekend getaway, a backyard escape from Light 92. But, you know, I'm just so hung up on something. I'm a details guy. The way this works is on Fridays, a little after 7 o'clock, you have to text the word escape to us here at 519-759-4212. Just text the word escape and your name, and then this is going to randomly draw somebody. It's great. It is remarkable how many people spell escape with an X. And of course, it's set up to send you the reply that, hey, we got your entry. If you spell escape right, that's E-S-C-A-P-E. But there's a lot of people spelling it with an X, and that's a new one for me. It didn't happen last week, but just so you know, if you texted it with an X, it should be an S, and you'll get an entry, reply, that says you're entered to win the contest. Either way, I'll get to pressing that button any second now. So last chance to qualify for this weekend escape from Light 92.

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1: Hello, could I speak with Corrine, please?
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0: Oh, it's great to hear from you.
1: Hey, it's great to be talking to you. Happy Friday.
0: Happy Friday.
1: We got your text. You're in. It is a weekend escape from Grand River dinner cruises and guess where trips.
0: Oh, amazing. That sounds like so much fun.
1: You know what? It is so fun how they do this. We give you the gift card, we tell you where you're going, and then you create your own adventure. And I think it's going to be a great time. I'm really happy you won this. Congratulations.
0: Aw, thanks so much. It was so much fun.
1: Any plans for this weekend?
0: Nothing much yet. I think we're just going to take it easy, maybe have a barbecue or something.
1: I love that. Well, I'll tell you what. First weekend of summer. Summer starts on Sunday. Make the most of it, okay?
0: Okay, thank you.
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0: cardigans, which you might actually need today. It's a little bit chilly out there. This is Light 92, 717. Good morning. I'm Scott Fox. And thanks to everybody who tried to win that weekend escape. We do that every Friday, a little after 7 o'clock. By the way, I got a great text message from last week's winner. It was Scott that won. And I'm going to read that to you coming up in just a sec if I can figure out how to get back to it. How do I do that? You know, these things are supposed to make life easier and they don't. This is the message from the winner last week. Hey, Scott, just wanted to let you know that I received the itinerary for Guess Where Trips that I won. It's amazing. It's also amazingly detailed. My family and I are super excited. That being said, am I able to win another? Scott, you bet your butt you are. All the details and rules and stuff for our contests are available at light92.ca. But the short answer is, yes, you can still win. And I'm glad you liked it. Guess Where Trips is great. And when you win this, I think you'll have a good time. Still to come, I'm going to announce today's $10,000 No Repeat Summer Song of the Day. That's going to be around 8 o'clock. 8 o'clock is when I do that. Number ones is at 7:40, and sometime before 9, I'm going to find time to do the grand prize draw for our Father's Day contest. I'm going to call somebody and tell them they won tickets to see Our Lady Peace live in concert at Whistle Bear Golf Club in Cambridge. Good luck.
1: 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Traffic check.
2: Confirmed crash on the 403 westbound approaching the 407 in Mississauga. The left lane is blocked and you want to get off latest to Winston Churchill. Pretty slow go there. As we continue to move pretty well in the Hamilton Major, same with the Tri-Cities. We do have a collision on the 401 west collector ramp to Mavis block in the right lane. And a collision cleanup continues. 427 North Express past Burnethorpe, two left lanes blocked. Auto Shack now with participating Rona Plus from brakes and accidents. 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I'm Dan Dealey with Light 92 Morning Traffic.
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10: I don't-

Southern Ontario's favorites. Good morning. How you feeling this morning, Canada? Big win last night at the World Cup. I dare say Canada is quickly becoming a soccer nation, and I'm here for it. 6-0 last night, Canada over Qatar. Real great stuff. And the way it works now is there's one more game in the group stage. That's going to be Wednesday versus Switzerland. All Canada needs is a tie or a win would be nice. And that will punch them through as the winners of this pool, which is great news. Now, I know there's probably a lot of people that are wondering what's going on with Ismaël Koné. That leg looked gross last night, didn't it? Holy cow. That did not look good at all. He either has or will be having surgery. It's a broken tibia and fibula, I believe. Yikes. That is awful. But he's out of the tournament. He will not be ready to play again before this one is done. He's going to be okay, though. Thinking about him, that's a horrible, horrible injury. And I can't even imagine how painful that was. But either way, again, he is going to be good, but it's going to require surgery to fix up that leg. It's now 9 minutes before number ones. And I got a great addition for you coming up at about 7:40. I'm a believer. Smash Mouth on a Friday, late 92.

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1: Well, with all the hype over Team Canada winning 6-0 over Qatar yesterday, kind of being overshadowed is the fact that the Blue Jays swept a series. Beat the Red Sox again yesterday. It's an afternoon game today in Chicago. Go Jays, go. Coming up next, number ones right here on Light 92.

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3: All right. Good Friday morning. Let's do number ones. And I'm going to start off with the birthdays as we do the history and the headlines and everything you need to know about the 19th of June. Turning 43 years old today is rapper Macklemore. Great actress Zoe Saldana celebrating her 48th today. Another legend, Kathleen Turner, celebrating her 72nd birthday today. And there's a number of musicians or singers that are celebrating today. First off, happy 64th birthday, Paula Abdul. Happy birthday, Paula, 64 years old today. And one more, I got to do this one. Celebrating her 76th birthday, the iconic voice of Ann Wilson.

0: You can listen to it all day. Happy birthday, Anne. She's turning 76 years old today. One more. Born today in 1903 was baseball legend Lou Gehrig. He passed away in 1941 at the age of just 38. As far as events that happened on the 19th of June are concerned, it was today in 1949, the very first ever NASCAR race was held at the Charlotte Motor Speedway. It was today in 1992, Evander Holyfield beat Larry Holmes in 12 rounds to take the heavyweight boxing title. Sad day. Today in 2013, we lost the great James Gandolfini. That was Tony Soprano on The Sopranos. And one more in a very controversial move. Today in 1984, during the NBA draft, listen to this.
1: And now we are ready for the third pick. And the Chicago Bulls, who have been drafting very high down through the years, and they have the third pick today.
2: The Chicago Bulls pick Michael Jordan of the University of North Carolina.
1: So Michael Jordan, who right now is in Bloomington getting ready for the upcoming Olympics, and this man is a can't miss. At weather
0: from North Carolina, 6'6" guard, Michael Jordan was drafted third in the NBA lottery. In case you're wondering, Hakeem Olajuwon went first, and he went to the Houston Rockets. Charles Barkley was selected fifth. He went to the 76ers. The players in between, they didn't really work out. When it comes to movies, maybe you need a little inspiration for something to watch tonight. There's some great ones that came out on the 19th of June, including today in 1981 when Superman 2 hit theaters. Tonight in 1987, the movie Roxanne with Steve Martin was in theaters. Today in 92, Batman Returns was in theaters. Today in 2015, the animated film Inside Out was out. And one more today in 2009.
3: That's nice. Yeah, I told you to stop talking. Then we had our little adventure up in Alaska, and things started to change. Things changed when we kissed. And when he told me about your tattoo.
0: The Proposal. He wanted to check me out when we were naked. Ryan Reynolds and Sandra Bullock was in theaters tonight in 2009. That's a real cute movie. Now, let's get to the number ones. First off, we'll go back to 1965. This is the anniversary of when this classic went to number one.

Lisa, Lisa, and the Cult Jam. Head to toe, number one today in 1987. And today in 1992, another new number one song. She premiered it on MTV Unplugged, and it shot right to the top of the charts.

I'll Be There went to number one today in 1992. And there's always one song that I play in full, and I'm about to do that now. For this one, we're going to go back 16 years. Until today, OMG by Usher had been number one on the charts in 2010. Until this lady came along with a perfect song for summer. It's the anniversary for Katy Perry, California Girls. That's number ones. 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

0: years ago today, it went to number one for the first time. 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
2: We have reports of a new issue on the QEW eastbound pass third line as it's pretty jammed up if you're coming out of the Burlington area, but we can confirm a couple of issues continuing on the 401 westbound collector ramp to Mavis crash right lane, and further westbound the ramp to Highway 25. We have a stalled vehicle blocking the left lane. Skyway Bridge off and on delays building up once again heading Toronto bound. When kids play, they win. 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I'm Dan Dealey with Light 92 Morning Traffic.
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1: 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Light 92 Sports. Baseball yesterday, the Blue Jays beat Boston 4-3, winning all three games in that road series. They start up a series in Chicago this afternoon, 2:20. In the AHL, the Calder Cup final continues. Toronto lost to Chicago 4-3 in overtime. They could win the championship game tonight. Game time is at 7. The Marlies have a 3-1 lead. At the World Cup in Vancouver, Canada beat Qatar 6-0. Elsewhere, Switzerland beat Bosnia-Herzegovina. Czechia and South Africa tied at 1. Mexico blank South Korea. Getting underway at 3 o'clock this afternoon, the U.S. plays Australia. Scotland plays Morocco at 6. It's Brazil and Haiti tonight, 8:30. Turkey plays Paraguay at 11. In the CFL tonight, the Ticats host BC at 7:30. And in the WNBA, the Toronto Tempo are in Connecticut, 7:30. Light 92 weather, beautiful way to start the weekend. Sunshine, a bit windy, and a high of 22. Tonight, cloudy, windy, 8. A slight chance of showers tomorrow afternoon and 19. Sunshine Sunday, and a high of 24. Right now, it's 14 in Brantford, 14 in Kitchener. It's 14 in Hamilton. I'm Stacey Englehart.
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2: 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Anyway, all right, today's No Repeat Summer song of the day is Breakfast at Tiffany's by Deep Blue Something. This is what it sounds like. If it repeats today, text us. 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
1: Greetings. 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

Got me shook. Sean Desmond throwing a bit of that ooh, ooh, yeah, yeah at you on a Friday morning. It's 8:12. Good morning. I'm Scott Fox. If you've been watching our website over the last week, you likely know we've been doing a contest for dads for Father's Day. And it's a chance to celebrate dads that rock. We're sending you to see Our Lady Peace in a special anniversary concert that's taking place Tuesday, June 30th at Whistle Bear Golf Club in Cambridge. What a unique venue to see Our Lady Peace on the golf course. I love it. Well, I'll tell you what, we have drawn our winner, and I'm going to be calling that winner coming up in about 7 minutes or so. 16 outside. Today, we're going to 21. It's going to be a sunny morning, but a cloudy afternoon. Kind of a cloudy weekend, but Father's Day looks pretty good. Sunshine in 24. This is Prince.

0: Hello.
1: Hello, can I speak with Mark, please?
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0: How are you doing?
1: I'm doing great, thanks. How are you?
0: Not too bad at all.
1: Mark, you entered our Father's Day contest, correct?
0: Yes, I did.
1: And I'm looking at your entry here. It says, my dad rocks because he packed up myself and my six siblings and moved us from Ireland to Canada so we could grow up and have a better life. You try hard every day to make him proud. Sound like something you would write?
0: That is something I would definitely write.
1: Well, then I got the right guy. Congratulations. We drew your name. You're a winner.
0: Thank you very much.
1: You're welcome. You got a pair of VIP tickets to see Our Lady Peace at Whistlebear Golf Club in Cambridge on Tuesday for their 25th anniversary concert. 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
2: Light. Traffic check.
3: Well, now it's just off and on delays. Skyway Bridge southbound and heading into Oakville on the QEW. And if you're coming out of Mississauga on the west, 403 to the QEW, expect the usual slowdowns as you head toward the Ford plant this morning. Auto Shack now participating. 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I'm Dan Dealey with Light 92 Morning Traffic.
1: Thank you, Dan. Sorry about the crowd. I don't know why we were cheering during that traffic report, but I'll have to figure that out. It's 8:22. Happy Friday, everyone. Coming up, we're going to talk a little bit about what's happening this Sunday. Not only is it the first day of summer, it's also Father's Day. What does Dad want? How much are we spending? I'll tell you.
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Light 92, Southern Ontario's favorites. I love that one from Justin Bieber. Daisies, nice song. 827, my name is Scott Fox. It is 17 outside. Today, 21 is our high. We are knocking on the door here of a big weekend. We have Sunday as a big one in particular. Sunday is National Selfie Day. It's the first day of summer. That's what we should point out. It's the first day of summer. 4:24 a.m. is when summer begins. So you go to bed Saturday night and it's spring. You wake up Sunday and it's officially summer. And Sunday is also Father's Day. I'm a dad, so I'm kind of curious about what people think dads want for Father's Day this year. And finally, the numbers are out from the National Retail Federation. They say they surveyed thousands of dads and 60% of them want a card. Does that mean 4 out of 10 dads don't care about the card? I mean, I personally like the card, but I know that not everybody does. Okay, well, we'll put a pin in that one. 60% want the card. 58% say they're down for some new clothing. 55% want a special outing or an experience with the family. 52% are just great with a gift card. 45% said a subscription to a streaming service would be great. And 1 in 4 are good with discount store items. Now, when it comes to specific things that dad wants, there are two areas that really sort of dominate the list. Those areas are golf accessories, very high up here, and cooking accessories, specifically for the barbecue and specifically for the smoker. Those are the things that dad's looking for. They say on average, we're going to spend about $70 on dad this year. That's $50 less than we spent on mom. Not that anybody's keeping score or anything like that. I just thought that was an important detail to point out. Hey, happy Father's Day to all the dads, stepdads, grandfathers, father figures, and dads-to-be. This is Light 92.

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Morrison on Light 92, Southern Ontario's favorites. It's 8:37. Good morning. I'm Scott Fox. Last night, just an electric atmosphere across the country. You know, I could feel it last night. Canada with a dominating 6-0 win at the World Cup over Qatar. You may have noticed one of our Canadian players had a pretty serious injury last night, and yikes, was that ever gross. Ismail Kone is his name. He's from Montreal. Jesse Marsh, our head coach, said, let me read you the quote here. Ooh, goodness. It happened right in front of the bench. We could all hear it. I knew right away, Marsh said. It was right in front of us, and everyone could hear the bone snap. He certainly has a broken leg, and he's going to be out for the rest of the tournament. Last night, he was surrounded by family at the hospital awaiting surgery. A broken fibula, I believe they said. Yikes, that is terrible. No doubt he was in a lot of pain, but probably happy that Team Canada won. The way it works now is if Canada even ties Switzerland on Wednesday, that means they win the pool and off to the knockout round. Here's how the schedule looks for this weekend. Today at 3:00, Team USA back on the pitch. They're taking on Australia. At 6:00, this should be a fun one. Scotland is taking on Morocco. That's one of those games where I think more people want to watch the fans than the game because those Scottish fans are making a real mess in Boston. Brazil plays Haiti tonight at 8:30, and Turkey takes on Paraguay tonight at 11. Tomorrow, 1:00, Netherlands versus Sweden. Germany plays Ivory Coast at 4:00, and then tomorrow at 8:00, it's Ecuador versus Curacao. Then on Sunday, lots of games, 5 of them. Tunisia plays Japan. Spain faces Saudi Arabia. Belgium takes on Iran. Uruguay plays Cabo Verde. And New Zealand takes on Egypt. Again, Canada does not play again until next Wednesday. Have fun and enjoy the World Cup. We're paying a lot for it, so enjoy it. No doubt, Light 92.

0: favorites. It's This Time from Bryan Adams at 8:46. Good morning. I'm Scott Fox, and we are down to the final few days of spring. Tomorrow is the last full day because summer arrives on Sunday at 4:24 a.m. There's a lot going on this weekend. I've been trying to give you a pretty concise summary here throughout the show, so I'm going to run down a couple of things. Number one, the Jays are on the road this weekend. They swept the Red Sox. Nicely done. Yesterday, it was a 4-3 win. Today, they play a 2-20 game, and they're not that far away. They're in Chicago to face the Cubs. It's game night for the Ticats. They are hosting BC at Hamilton Stadium. Oski Wiwi and Go Cats Go. The U.S. Open is on all weekend for the golf fans, and of course, the World Cup continues. I just did that schedule for you a few minutes ago. We are here now, almost at the end of the school year. A week from today is when everybody says au revoir to that school. We'll see you in September. I'm guessing last night was a big night for grads, because when I opened up Facebook this morning, it was all grad pictures. So that's great. Congratulations to the class of 2026. Here's hoping you have a great summer. I think for the most part, exams have wrapped up now, so we are just that much closer to summer. One more week to go. Let's do an update on the drive.
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2: Great shape right now on the Hamilton Majors. We are seeing off and on delays on the Skyway Bridge, Toronto bound. That's inevitable, but a lot better shape than usual there. And same thing applies on the 403 and QEW. If you're heading into Mississauga, in fact, actually seeing more delays on the westbound side of the QEW as you pass the 427 toward Mississauga Road than we are heading Toronto bound. When kids play, they win. 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

Light 92, that's Serena Ryder, What I Wouldn't Do. At 8:54, it is 16 outside. Hi there, I'm Scott Fox, and that's about going to wrap it up for me. I'll let you know today, we are going to see increasing cloud. These blue skies that we've got now won't hold out for very long. It's going to be windy again today, and a high 21. I'll tell you a quick story. Yesterday, I was on in the morning saying, hey, it's going to be windy. I guess I should have listened to myself because I didn't think twice about it, but I took a nap after the show yesterday. I do that from time to time. I woke up and found the basketball net that was in my driveway laying across my car. It was so windy yesterday that the basketball net blew over. It's one of those basketball systems that's got the base and you can put sand or water in there and then the big metal pole, and then you can make the net higher or lower from there. Yeah, it snapped the pole. They say the wind gusts yesterday maxed out at around 75 kilometers an hour. I don't know any of the 75 kilometer per hour winds that can snap a metal pole, but that's exactly what happened yesterday. So today, I don't know what to do with it. It's not going to fit in the garbage bin. I guess I have to figure out a way to get this thing out of my driveway. But either way, be prepared. It's going to be windy today, similar to yesterday. I'll be back here Monday morning from 5:30 till 9, and we will kick off the final week of school together on the first full day of summer, Monday. Have yourselves a great one. Anna Almeida is going to be in after 10 o'clock, and the workday warm-up is next. Have an amazing weekend, and happy Father's Day to all the dads, stepdads, grandfathers, dads-to-be, father figures, fur dads, and anybody I might have missed. And keep it here all weekend long on Light 92.

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5: Hey there, it's Dana, your guide to all of the best concerts coming up this July and August. July 4th may be all fireworks and celebrations in the States, but it's also going to be extra special in Toronto because Lionel Richie and Earth, Wind & Fire are coming to Scotiabank Arena. And if you want to witness expert guitar, Santana is coming to RBC Amphitheatre with the Doobie Brothers the next day, July 5th. And the magic at RBC Amphitheatre continues this summer because the Black Crows will be there on July 21st. Chicago and Styx will be coming July 28th. Train and Bare Naked Ladies will stop by on August 4th. Hilary Duff will be coming clean during back-to-back shows August 12th and 13th. And finally, The Fray will be performing with Dashboard Confessional on August 26th. And if you're looking for more of a fun family show, get ready because the ever-iconic Wiggles will be stopping by Meridian Hall in Toronto August 29th and 30th. Last but not least, newly announced Roxette is bringing their 40th anniversary tour to RBC Amphitheatre on September 11th with special guests Taylor Dane and Nick Lowe and Lost Straitjackets. Stay tuned to Light 92 because we'll have some more awesome announcements coming soon and a chance for you to win tickets to see Bryan Adams and Blue Rodeo.
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Clarkson, Stronger on Light 92. It's Anna. Sun and cloud today, windy, high of 21. Clear tonight, windy too, low of 11. Warming up tomorrow to a high of 22. Sunny, but there is a chance of showers in the afternoon and in windy conditions as well. And then finally, Sunday, just sunshine, high of 24. Right now it's 20, but already feels like it's 22. So almost at today's high. So yeah, not a bad way to kick off a Friday, right? And we are down to the last few days of spring. Summer officially arrives. I've been saying this all week and I can't wait. On Sunday, just in time for Father's Day. So if you haven't picked up something for Dad, if you're looking to do so, you still have a couple more shopping days to get that done. And also, gas did go up by 1 cent overnight. The average is $1.58.9. Some places selling it so much cheaper. Even yesterday, I saw it in the $1.30s and there was lineups going down the street. So keep it safe because, yeah, it can easily cause an accident just like that if you don't see somebody just parked there waiting to get gas. But yeah, I mean, $1.58, still a little high, 0.9, but gas stations are definitely selling it cheaper in other places. So do a little treasure hunt and you will find something. And also, the Lotto Max is at $25 million. So now you're all caught up on your Friday.

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1: Greetings. 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
1: 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I'm afraid I cannot do that.
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Walking in Memphis online. Happy Friday. It's Anna. So here's one for you. Who is the better driver, mom or dad? What popped into your mind first? So there is a clear winner according to a survey, and that winner is mom. Even though Father's Day is coming up, mom still takes the win on this one, so dad doesn't get everything on their special day. So the survey found that 61% of kids think that their mom is a better driver than their dad. And nearly all respondents that took part in the survey said that moms are just more careful behind the wheel. So to me, my dad is a better driver, but that's because my mom never got her license. So he wins by default. Not the case for everybody, but yeah, who popped in first? Do you agree with this? Is

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1: Preston Pablo on Light 92. It's Anna. The Kitchener Rangers, of course, our Memorial Cup champs. They will open their season September 18th. They will play Owen Sound, and that's when they will raise their championship banners. Also, they revealed that Rivalry Week will include a match with Guelph on October 25th, and the famous Teddy Bear Toss is set for December 8th against Sarnia.

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Jack Soul still believe in love on Light 92. It's Anna. If you are a fan of wrestling like I am, you'll be excited to know that WWE legend and actor John Cena is headed to Toronto for a Fan Expo Canada appearance. 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Demand is expected to be high. So if you want to go meet him and say, "You can't see me," you know, hand motion in front of your face. Yeah, you get to do that. Just make sure you get your tickets before they sell out. I can't wait.

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Lecrae, you broke me first on Light 92. It's Anna, just after 12, and we are playing. I shimmy my shoulders every day to this jingle. Yes, we're playing Lunchtime Trivia. So the question today is this. 51% of people say that they've done this before going to bed. What do you think it is? So there's lots of different ways, of course, that you could get in touch with me. So please let me know what you think. 519-759-4212. That's the number to call, or you can text me. And if you're a first time texter, put in your name so I know who I'm talking to. And if you get it right, I can also give you a shout out. And you can also go to our Facebook page and submit your answer there, or go to light92.ca. So up on our website, we have a portion dedicated to Lunchtime Trivia. So you can submit your answer there and it'll come to me. Again, the question is this. 51% of people say that they've done this before going to bed. What do you think it is? Let me know. Good luck.

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that song's just going to be a classic, right? Alex Warren, Ordinary on Light 92. It's Anna. So we are playing Lunchtime Trivia and lots of great answers coming in. Not a winner yet, though. I'm just going to put that out there. So the question this, it's already 1221. So the question this afternoon is this for Lunchtime Trivia. 51% of people say that they've done this before going to bed. So it's, you know, part of your maybe your bedtime routine, just before you go to sleep, you do this particular thing. What is it? Okay, call me and text me 519-759-4212. You can also post your answer up on our Facebook page and I can read them out from there. And you can go to light92.ca. So up on our website, there is a portion dedicated to Lunchtime Trivia. So it's a lot of fun. Yeah, different ways to submit your answers. And there are some good ones here. So Nateen says, go number two. So, hey, whatever time of the day works for you. Stan from Brantford said, put your clothes out for the next day. So smart. Elise, Burns, Kate, and Candy say, have a snack before bed. Luke Lomas, make your bed. Lorraine said, say your prayers. It's nice to think so. So I always say my prayers before bed. I always give thanks. So yes, Lorraine, I like that. So Erica, Anthony, and Arliss said, double check the doors that you just already checked. So yes, double check, make sure everything's locked up. That makes complete sense. Not it though either. Michael Mandula, Bruce, and Sandy Handy say goodnight and kiss your spouse or partner. Very sweet. Janice, make sure the TV remote and cell phone are in arm's reach. Sheila from Waterford, they check their social media on their phone and they watch television on their phone before they go to bed. Mm-mm, very good though. Richard, had something to eat or drink. Another one. Valerie, had a nice warm or hot shower or bath, maybe even with bubbles. Treat yourself, right? And Dominique says, turning out the lights. Again, I gotta say, great answers, just not what I'm looking for. 51% of people say that they've done this before bed. What do you think it is? Good luck.

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0: one of those songs you can't help but sing to. Walk Off the Earth, I'll Be There on Light 92. It's Anna, and thanks for being there for me. You keep sending in great answers for today's lunchtime trivia. And the question is this. 51% of people say that they've done this before going to bed. What do you think it is? 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We have a portion dedicated to lunchtime trivia up on our website. So that's a lot of fun. So yeah, great ways to get in touch. And some of the answers coming through, I've seen a lot, like have a snack. That's from Jolene. And a few other people sent that one in, not it. Todd said, check your emails or go on your phone. Close, maybe. And RJ Barnes says, doom scroll with ha ha ha at the end. I know, it's so hard to like step away. You're like, one more video. Not it, though. And then Arlene Wernich, she says, read. That's a good one. Not it either. Jen LK says, check to see if they set their alarm. That's a good one, too. Again, not it. Oh, it's so good. And then we have the obvious ones, too, from Seema. You know, brush your teeth, change into nightclothes. Close. No. Another one said meditate, but didn't put their name in there. So I don't know who you are, but thank you. And Stan also said brush your teeth. And then we have Danielle from Brantford said set an alarm. That's a good one. Oh, Cameron said checked under the bed. Woo-hoo-hoo. Oh, that's a good one. Not it either, but I like how funny you are. And then Sue and Dave said read. And what else? There's so many coming in. Deborah too said have a shower before bed. I do like having showers at night. Maybe that's way too much to disclose, but I know we're friends now, right? So the other one is from Jan, says, hey, kiss your pets goodnight every single night. There's not a night that goes by that I don't kiss Maxie Poo goodnight. I can't help it. So keep those answers coming. Again, the question is this. 51% of people say that they've done this before bed. Highlight, what's your guess?
1: How about we preset our coffee maker so it can brew first thing in the morning?
0: It's the best smell, too. Oh, my gosh. Girl, I wish that was right, because it's like heaven in a cup.
1: Oh, I know. It gets you out of bed.
0: You're like, no one talked to me until I have my first sip of coffee. Gosh darn it.
1: And that's the mug you use, right?
0: Oh, I love it so much. Not it, but thank you for making me smile.
1: Okay.
0: Bye.
1: All right. Bye, Anna.
0: Highlight, what's your guess?
2: The dog out to go pee.
0: No, good answer, though, because I have to do that regularly.
2: Yeah, me too. Aww. Okay, and I'll keep trying.
0: Thank you.
2: Thank you.
0: Bye.
2: Bye.

0: gosh, that song was such a hit when it came out. Still really good, though. Maroon 5, Christina Aguilera, Moves Like Jagger on Light 92. It's Anna. Happy Friday. Sun and cloud today. More cloudy than I would say sunny. However, it is almost at the high. 24 is what it feels like outside. And yeah, 22 is what it reads at, but a little warmer. So we are playing lunchtime trivia. Lots of great answers coming through. The question for you this afternoon is, 51% of people say that they've done this before going to bed. What do you think it is? Keep your answers coming. And I thank you, all the new texters. Thank you so much for sending in your name. Like Jenna, she says, is it put your phone on silence? Not it. Great answer, though. So keep them coming. 519-759-4212. You can post on Facebook and through light92.ca. So other answers include Diane, who says pray. Chuck M says count how many hours of sleep you're going to get. I do that all the time. Never makes me fall asleep any faster. Just gives me more stress that I'm not asleep yet. Again, such great answers. All right. Sheila, she says check that all the doors and windows are locked. Janet Smith says watch a movie to go to sleep as I can't sleep without noise. And then Donna says check on the kids. And then Dennis says take the pets out for, you know, their business. And then Todd says a good night text to someone, maybe parents. Oh my gosh, you're so thoughtful. These are so great. And then Bruce and Sandy Handy, they say do the hokey pokey. You guys are so cute. Hey, man, whatever works for you. Although, not the answer I'm looking for this particular question. Hi, Light. What's your guess?
1: Go for a walk.
0: Ooh, that's a nice way to unwind before bed. Not it, though.
1: Yeah. Okay, hon.
0: Okay, thanks, hon. Bye.
1: Bye.
0: Hi, Light. What's your guess?
1: I'm thinking put your phone on the charger.
0: Good thinking, but not the answer for this question.
1: All right. Thanks a lot.
0: You're welcome. Thanks for playing. Hi, Light. What's your guess?
2: I'm going to guess checking the locks on your doors or windows.
0: No, but it is nice to be safe.
2: Okay, have a great day, Anna.
0: Oh, you too. Thank you so much.
2: Bye now.
0: Bye. Hi, Light. What's your guess?
3: How about take a selfie and send it to a friend?
0: Ooh, what friend?
3: No, I'm just saying that's what somebody else does, not what I do. I have lots of friends, but I don't even take selfies, so there we go.
0: Yeah, no, great answer, just not it. That was fun.
3: Okay, thanks, Anna.
0: Bye. Bye. Hi, Light. What's your guess?
4: My last guess. Order online purchases.
0: Nope, not it. You're going to say, oh, I knew it when you hear the answer.
4: Yeah, always.
0: Okay.
4: Is it my radio's never off, but put your radio station on?
0: Nope, but that is a good one, too. Thank you for the support.
4: You're ever so welcome, Anna.
0: Have the best day and weekend.
4: You too, Anna.
0: Bye.
4: Bye.
0: Hi, Light. What's your guess?
5: Brush teeth and floss and brush teeth, I guess.
0: No, but you have really good oral hygiene.
5: and mouth guard.
0: Yes, I wear mouth guard to bed, too. Not it either.
5: Five out of try. Three for one. One for all.
0: Yes, good.
5: Have a good day.
0: You too.
5: Have a good weekend.
0: You too. Bye.
5: Thank you.

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0: do you think the answer is?
1: I was going to be checking the weather for next day.
0: Yes, you got it.
1: Well, thank you.
0: Yes, what's your name?
1: It's AJ.
0: AJ, you got it, friend. Do you do this every day?
1: Yeah, pretty much, yeah. Especially working construction, yes.
0: Absolutely. My dad, too, is like, is it going to rain tomorrow or is it not? Because if it rained, they couldn't work. But if it didn't, he was the happiest could be.
1: Truth, yeah.
0: All right, AJ from Cambridge, you get bragging rights.
1: Thank you very much.
0: You're welcome. Tamiya.
1: Tamiya, bye-bye.
0: Bye. And also, got to mention, Pat, Adam Thompson, and Janice, they all had the correct answer for today as well. So you three also get bragging rights. Woohoo!
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Jamie Fine, homesick on Light 92. Anna here. Happy Friday to you. So John Bon Jovi, he opened up about his successful marriage and he just celebrated another wedding anniversary. So during an interview with People magazine, the singer actually laughed at the reason he stays married. Obviously he's joking, but is he? He says he doesn't want to lose money. So before adding that he loves his wife very much, the main reason he has stayed with his wife is because he doesn't want to lose out on the money he's made over their marriage. So it sounds to me like he never had a prenup in place. So there you have it. Happily ever after. Here he is now. Bon Jovi, Living on a Prayer. What's

Your favorites growing up. Your favorite new favorites. 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And everything in between. 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Light 92.

Enrique Iglesias' Escape on Light. Such a good throwback there, especially on a Friday. Get you going, right? It's Anna, and just to let you know, Anne Hathaway, yes, the Oscar winner and recently just starred in The Devil Wears Prada 2. Well, she's revealed she is pregnant with baby number 3. Yeah, she made the announcement on Instagram. She and her husband already have 2 kids together, Jonathan Rosebanks, who was born March 2016, and Jack, who was born November 2019. So baby number 3 on the way for Anne Hathaway. Congratulations to her. Just

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Hey, it's Anna. Thanks for allowing me to be with you on your Friday. Just a heads up that the Lotto Max jackpot is at $25 million, and I would like to help your odds. I do have a $100 Lotto Max voucher up for grabs, and if you hear the OLG sound effect and you happen to be...

Backman there. She's so high on Light 92. He cut me off, so I couldn't finish telling you all about the OLG Lotto Max voucher that I have up for grabs. So I'm back at it. I needed to tell you. So once you hear the OLG sound effect, be caller 9-509-759-4212. Of course, it will be yours. And tonight, the Lotto Max is set at a pretty good figure. $25 million plus 25 $100,000 draws. Imagine all the things we could do with the millions. But again, listen for that OLG sound effect. Good luck.

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0: and 68 Camaro.
1: How are you? Who's this?
0: My name's Art.
1: Hey, it's Anna. You're caller number 9. Who's that?
0: That's Leanne.
1: Oh, awesome. You guys come as a package deal.
0: Oh, absolutely.
1: Amazing. Well, you just picked up a $100 Lotto Max voucher, and the Lotto Max is at $25 million tonight. So if you won the millions, what would you do?
0: I think I would look around for a mint condition 68 Camaro, 396 SS.
1: Beautiful. Can I have one too?
0: If I win $25 million, yes, you can.
1: Yay! My fingers are crossed.
0: But I get first choice.
1: Naturally. It is your money.
2: Thank you, Anne.
1: Oh, love you. Thank you. You're the best. Bye, guys. Have a great weekend.
0: Thanks. Bye now.

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1: One Republic, apologize on Light 92. It's Anna. Yes, I should apologize because I know that I've been speaking a lot about the FIFA World Cup, all the different soccer matches taking place. I understand there are other sports being played, okay? And I do know that there is some fun to be had tonight. The Hamilton Tiger Cats, they will host the BC Lions at home at Hamilton Stadium, so that's going to be a good time. And for golf lovers, the U.S. Open is underway, and a new winner will be crowned on Sunday, which also happens to be Father's Day. So to all the dads out there and to those who stepped into the role, happy Father's Day to you. And to my dad, Feliz Dia dos Pais, muito amor e pai tu és uma grande amiga. So my dad's Portuguese. He doesn't understand English that well. So I just said, happy Father's Day, lots of love, and that you are my best friend. So I hope you are spoiled this weekend.

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One way or another, I'm gonna find ya. Your favorite things are good songs. Your favorite it's over songs. Southern Ontario's favorites, Light 92.

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2: Good afternoon. Jamming up on the westbound QEW in Oakville. Problems at Royal Windsor. Two right lanes are blocked with a stalled vehicle and then picks up. Slows again from Walker's Line towards Brant. Busy up and over the Burlington Skyway Bridge in both directions. Also looking at volume delays along the QEW between Grimsby and the Red Hill. 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I'm Jennifer Young. That's a look at Light 92 area traffic.
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1: There's Pelch last night on Light 92. They're here saying happy birthday to you if you're celebrating today, and happy birthday to our birthday club members. 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We'll give you a shout out on your birthday or a friend or family member, and once a week on Friday, we award a really cool prize. This week, our prize, a pair of Lighthouse Festival vouchers for 2026 main season performance of their choice. We'll announce the winner shortly. Want to say happy birthday to Ainsley Hurst, 6 years old, from GP and GG Fullerton of Brantford. Happy birthday to you. Also, happy birthday to Matt Lance, 45, from Uncle Harvey. Happy birthday to you. Happy birthday, Joy Fitch from Cortland. And happy birthday to Michelle Pinnance of Dunville, celebrating tomorrow. Also celebrating tomorrow, let's see here. We've got Saturday. I'm all over the place here. Oh, Adele Strazar of Toronto and 20 other people would like to wish Alenka a happy birthday. And I say that because there are 20 entries. And everybody's saying, yeah, well, happy birthday. So we got you covered there. Also celebrating today, not today, but this weekend, we'd like to say happy birthday to Victoria from your dad, AJ. AJ in Cambridge, happy birthday. Yes, if you're celebrating today, tomorrow, or Sunday, happy birthday to you. Do you know that your birthday today, you celebrate with Paul Dano, also known as the Riddler from the Batman, 42, Zoe Saldana, 48, you know, from Avatars and Guardians of the Galaxy. Also today, 59 years young, Mia Sara, Ferris Bueller's girlfriend in Ferris Bueller's Day Off. That's amazing. Whoa, that was a memory. Paula Abdul is celebrating her birthday today. 64. Happy birthday, Paula Abdul. Kathleen Turner, 72, Romancing the Stone, Body Heat, Jewel of the Nile, War and Roses. Yes, celebrating today. Also celebrating today, Anne Wilson of Heart. 76 and still rocking. She's in town last weekend or this weekend. I'll double check that. Yeah, wow. Happy birthday, Felicia Rashad, 78. You know her best as Claire Huxtable from The Cosby Show. If it's your birthday today, happy birthday to you or this weekend from all of us at Light 92. And congratulations to Lori Hegarty from Burlington. Celebrated her birthday on Wednesday, and you've just won a pair of Lighthouse Festival vouchers for a 2026 main season performance of your choice. 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
4: Troubles on the westbound QEW still at Royal Windsor. Two right lanes are blocked with a stalled vehicle, and then volume delays heading into Burlington. Appleby Line towards Brant, up and over the Burlington Skyway Bridge. Walker's Line south of the QEW had crews on scene for a crash. In Hamilton, westbound link, the ramp to West 403, also a collision. When kids play, they win. Donate this Jumpstart Month. Help get kids. Volume delays heading into Burlington. Appleby Line towards Brant, up and over the Burlington Skyway Bridge. Walker's Line south of the QEW had crews on scene for a crash. In Hamilton, westbound link, the ramp to West 403, also a collision. When kids play, they win. Donate this Jumpstart Month. Help get kids into the game. Learn more at jumpstart.canadiantire.ca. I'm Jennifer Young. That's a look at Light 92 area traffic.
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Late night two, Michael Bublé home. Dave Creelman here, just checking checking the forecast for the weekend. And what have we got lined up? Weather-wise, some clouds and the chance for a shower early this evening, chance for a thunderstorm as well. A low of 8. And tomorrow, we're looking at increasing clouds throughout the morning, chance of showers in the afternoon, and a high of 19. A little below seasonal now as we get into the first day of summer on Sunday. Sunny and 23, that's just a couple degrees where we should be. Around 25 is the average for this time of year. But at least the first day of summer will be sunny and nice. As I say, a chance for a shower and a thunderstorm tonight. And then we're looking at a half-decent kind of weekend. And we've got... lots going on, too, to share with you. 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

0: 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Traffic check.
1: Heavy sanctions on the westbound 401 into Milton through Highway 25, off and on to the Guelph line, and then eastbound traffic on the 401 busy heading towards 6 North and 6 South. No recent trouble spots in the westbound 403 into Hamilton, just delays coming off the QEW towards Main Street and both ways right around the link. When kids play, they win. 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Learn more at jumpstart.canadiantire.ca. I'm Jennifer Young. That's a look at Light 92 area traffic.
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Serena Ryder, Stampa, Light 92. Dave Grillman here. So, chance for a shower and a thunderstorm this evening. A low of 8 overnight. And then tomorrow, chance for an afternoon shower, slight chance, 19. And chance for a shower tomorrow night, slight chance. We're talking like 30%. So not a big chance, but a low of 9. And then the first day of summer, Sunday, sunshine and 23. If you're heading out to the game tonight, Ty Cats are hosting the BC Lions, 7:30 start. Again, there is that slight chance for shower and a thunderstorm, so pack accordingly and enjoy the game. Go Ticats.

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0: 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Traffic check.
1: Heavy going on the eastbound 403 in Hamilton from Wilson all the way down the mountain towards Main Street. Westbound 403, delays right off the QEW to Main as well. You'll find southbound on Highway 6, very heavy past Highway 5, merging with that 403 traffic. 401 eastbound, really slow beyond Hespler Road all the way through towards the Guelph Line. That's just due to volume. 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Area traffic.
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Walk the Moon, Light 92, Shut Up and Dance. That's what my wife says every time we go to a wedding. Yes, I heard you. Hey, I'm checking out some events happening, not this Sunday, but the next Sunday, because, just as a public service, because that'll be your first weekend with the kids out of school. And check this out. There's a Burlington Backyard Bash Sunday, June 28th at the Burlington Lions Club. That's on Pearl Street in Burlington. And this is fun. It's like, you know, back in the day, you got games and bouncy castles and some food and fun and music, and it's free with a support for the Burlington Food Bank. 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It is a fundraiser for the food bank and put on from good buddy Daryl at Flash Gas. He's put this together. It gets bigger every year, and it's a lot of fun. Coming up Sunday on the 28th in Burlington. And you can just look up burlingtonlionsclub.ca and get all the information. You know what we have coming right up? Yes, it is a Quitting Time quiz. Listen for your cue to call and we'll get it underway.

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1: All right, welcome in the Friday edition. Before you head out, stick around for a second. Maybe you can get yourself some cool prizes here. Yeah. Hey, all you have to do is get 5 questions right. Or just the 5th one. That's how it works. You give me a call and we'll ask you some questions. You get one right, we move on. You get another one right, we move on. You get the next one wrong, we move on to the next contestant. Caller number 3 right now, 519-759-4212 is playing Quitting Time Quiz.
0: 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I think I want to marry you. Your favorite It's Over songs. We are never, ever, ever getting back together. 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
2: I don't know, turkey?
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1: Bye.
2: Bye.
1: That's where we're going to start. 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
1: Greetings. 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
1: I'm sorry. 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

0: 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Hi, who's this?
1: Hey, this is Dan.
0: Dan, hey, I've got a question for you. We're on number two already.
1: All right.
0: What bird is also nicknamed the Cobra Chicken?
1: A Canada Goose.
0: Oh, I didn't even start the timer. Good for you. Let's see. Next question. Which is older, sliced bread or Coca-Cola?
1: Sliced bread.
0: The answer is not. Thank you for calling. All right. Hi. Who's this?
2: It's Ryan.
0: Ryan. Okay. We're on question number three already.
2: Yeah.
0: Which is older, sliced bread or Coca-Cola?
2: Coca-Cola.
0: Hey, hey, hey. You are correct. The Coca-Cola was invented in 1886. Pre-sliced bread was patented in 1928.
2: Holy.
0: Hey, you're on number four already.
2: Yeah.
0: What weighs more, 40 kilos or 80 pounds?
2: 40 kilos.
0: Hey, hey, hey. Look at you. Killing it. And we're on to the last question.
2: I'm there.
0: What color is the sun?
2: Yellow.
0: Oh, thank you for calling. Well, guess what? We're on the last question, and you've already heard it. Give me a call, 519-759-4212 for Quitting Time Quiz.

0: 92 Quit and Time Quiz. We're getting late in the game, and who's this?
1: Tanya.
0: Tanya, I remember you from Lunchtime Trivia.
1: Yeah.
0: Yeah, I've got one question for you.
1: Okay.
0: What color is the sun?
1: White.
0: Hey. Yes, it is. You've just won yourself some passes to the Hockey Hall of Fame in Toronto, courtesy of Attractions Ontario.
1: Oh, okay.
0: Hey, congratulations. Hang on the line. I want to get all your details. Tanya gets the prize today. Quitting Time Quiz. Thank you for playing. I always have a lot of fun. We'll do it again on Monday. Actually, I'm away next week, so you're going to be playing with Richard. And, you know, your questions are pretty tough. So good luck, and you'll have fun. 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
3: So pretty slow in both directions on the 401 in Milton from Highway 25 all the way through to Ward 6 North. Highway 6 southbound lanes very slow, merging with the 403 traffic into Hamilton West. 403 delays off the QEW to Main Street. Eastbound 403, that remains heavy from Wilson heading down the mountain to pass to Aberdeen. When kids play, they win. 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I'm Jennifer Young. That's a look at Light 92 area traffic.
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6: Hey, it's Dana, your guide to all of the best concerts coming up this summer. July 4th is going to be extra fun in Toronto because Lionel Richie and Earth, Wind & Fire are coming to Scotiabank Arena. Now, if you want to catch a legendary musician, the next day, Santana is coming to RBC Amphitheatre with the Doobie Brothers on July 5th. And the awesomeness at RBC Amphitheatre continues this summer. It is the place to be. We've got Alex Warren and Noah Cyrus. They will be anything but ordinary on July 7th. The Black Crowes will be at RBC Amphitheatre on July 21st. Chicago and Styx are coming July 21st. 28th. Train and Bare Naked Ladies will stop by on August 4th. Hilary Duff will be making millennials scream during back-to-back shows on August 12th and 13th. And The Fray will be performing with Dashboard Confessional on August 26th. And last but not least, if you're looking for something a little more family-friendly, one of my favorite Australian bands, The Wiggles, will be stopping by Meridian Hall August 29th and 30th in Toronto. Stick around on Light 92 for more concert announcements and a chance to win tickets to see Bryan Adams on the Quitting Time Quiz.
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2: Heavy going still on the East Holger 1 out of Kitchener-Cambridge all the way through 6 North and 6 South and heading towards the Guelph Line. Westbound Holger 1 into Milton delays Highway 25 towards 6 South. Still Highway 24 is in good shape heading into Brantford. Holger 03 not aware of any trouble spots from the Holger 1 all the way out towards Woodstock. You will find typical delays in Hamilton in both directions though. When kids play, they win. 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I'm Jennifer Young. That's a look at Light 92. Area traffic.
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2: Busy volume on the westbound 403 still from Highway 6 north to King Street. A little bit slow through the link as well. Eastbound 403, volume delays from Wilson to the link. And then if you're making your way down the mountain all the way through towards Waterdown Road, again, lingering delays. Westbound 401 in Milton at James Snow Parkway. Stalled vehicle now blocks the right lane. 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I'm Jennifer Young. That's a look at Light 92 area traffic.
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1: Light 92, Virginia to Vegas, just friends. Dave Creelman here. Chance for a shower and a thunderstorm tonight. 8 the low tomorrow. Chance for an afternoon shower, 19. And then on Sunday, first day of summer, sunny and 23. You got the Lakeshore Music and Arts Fest going on in Burlington this weekend, Saturday and Sunday. Walk Off the Earth, the headliners for Saturday. True's headliners for Sunday. Of course, you got BC Lions here in Hamilton for Ticats game tonight at 7:30, and then you got the Kitchener Market showing all the soccer games. This is gonna be a busy weekend, lots of soccer aka football still to go. A lot of great tunes still to come. Bon Jovi, It's My Life.

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2: Troubles have cleared on the westbound 401 at James Snow Parkway. Volume has improved quite a bit all the way through towards the Tri-Cities, but eastbound 401 delays remain from Highway 6 north all the way in towards the Guelph line. 403 looks to be in good shape through Brantford, even improved both directions in Hamilton. When kids play, they win. 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I'm Jennifer Young. That's a look at Light 92 area traffic.
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Yeah, and watch the Ticats take on the Lions tonight. Bring some rain gear just in case. Got a chance for a shower and a thunderstorm. Not a big one, but hey, it helps. Go Ticats. Have a great weekend. Here's Rod Stewart. 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